one day. Your name didn't make me smile anymore. I lost you. But I found me. So

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I'll fuck you till you love me. I'll fuck you till you love me. Till you love me. Till you love me. Till you love me.

replacement. I see you're someone else's favorite now. In my own mind, I might be crazy. I swear to God that I'm not hating now.